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2: ABC News, I'm Dave Packer. President Trump says Tehran agreed to nuclear inspections. Iran insists it's made no such promise. Secretary of State Marco Rubio, after landing in Abu Dhabi, says he can't answer why the Iranians are saying what they're saying publicly.
3: We know what they agreed to. I don't know why they have to say the things they say. Whatever their internal or domestic politics is, I guess they'll navigate it. But we know what they agreed to do, and now they'll either do it or they won't.
2: A symbolic vote in the Senate today, adopting a House-passed Iran War Powers Resolution. Four Republicans joining Democrats to say that the Iran war must stop unless the White House seeks congressional approval. The White House says that vote has, quote, no significance. In a 6-3 decision today, the Supreme Court rejecting Rastafarian former inmate's bid to sue for damages after he was forcibly shaved bald in prison. Police in Chico, California say that the 18-year-old suspect in a library shooting that left two people dead wanted to carry out a, quote, Columbine-style massacre. This is ABC News.
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6: It's time to take a look at your local news and weather. This is Trey Youngo reporting. Up first, Polk County Public Library received a very special gift from a young author named Francis Crowley, the 8-year-old who hails from the Dallas, Texas area, and her new book, Elizabeth, A Story of Celebrating Differences, addresses the subjects of acceptance and differences. Frances also illustrated Elizabeth, which is the newest addition to the children's library. The story is about an elephant named Elizabeth that has skin with different colors and patterns that gets teased for being different. The book is suggested for readers ages 3 and 8. Frances has a heart for spreading positive messages, differences, and loving people for exactly who they are. Born with Holt Oram syndrome, which affects her heart and upper limbs, she is personally aware of how physical differences affect how we each journey in this life. A representative of the Polk County Library said that they're thankful for her gracious contribution to the library and hope her positive message is enjoyed by patrons throughout Polk County. Francis also donated copies to the Montgomery. Also in the news, Mena Medical Associates has announced that beginning this Saturday, their clinic across from the hospital will no longer be open on Saturdays. Mena Medical Associates is part of the Mena Regional Health System. Also in the news, Vancove High School's 50-year club will hold this year's reunion for classes 1950 through 1976 on Saturday, July the 4th at Calista River High School's auditorium. The doors will open at 10 a.m. and will be open until 2 p.m. In conjunction with the reunion, the Vancove Alumni Building, which is at 156 School Street in Cove, will be open from 9 a.m. to 4 p.m. They say everyone is welcome to tour the memorabilia collection. Taking a look at your Mena area weather forecast, we are looking at cloudy skies over Mena all day today with a 60% chance of some rain and thunderstorms in the forecast with a high of 84 degrees and a low of 70 degrees. Tonight's lows are expected to be in the lower 70s going into a rainy Wednesday tomorrow with an 80% chance of more rain and thunderstorms, highs in the mid-80s, Wednesday night lows in the upper 60s near 70. Thursday then brings partly cloudy skies but dry conditions with highs in the upper 80s, Thursday night lows in the lower 70s, and Friday more cloudy conditions with highs in the mid-80s and Friday night lows in the lower 70s. Saturday, kicks off our weekend with partly cloudy skies over the river highs in the upper 80s, then Saturday night lows in the lower 70s. Sunday, sunny and clear skies with highs in the upper 80s, then Sunday night lows in the lower 70s. And Monday kicks off next week with sunny and clear skies, highs in the upper 80s, Monday night lows in the lower 70s. That's your local news and weather. This is Trey Youngdahl.

0: Every song tells a story right here on Classic Country. There goes T.G. Shepherd. So Waylon Jennings is in the spotlight tonight. His son Shooter, of course, has been making sure that unheard songs from his dad's vault will see the light of day. The upcoming second installment of the three-part archival project, which is called Diamonds, and the title track was released this week. It was recorded in December of 1978, and it features the late Glenn Campbell on guitar. Shooter says it's one of his favorite songs that his dad ever recorded, and that's why it's the title track to the album. This is Classic Country.
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0: There's the Teddy Bear song from Barbara Fairchild. Still to come this hour, Ronnie Millsap and the Statler Brothers are coming up.
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1: Some people say a man is made out of mud. 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You load 16 tons, what do you get? 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
3: Weather forecast, mostly cloudy night, rain likely, a few thunderstorms, a low around 70, average rain a half to 1 inch. Partly sunny, a chance of rain and thunderstorms tomorrow Wednesday. High in the mid-80s, about a tenth to a quarter of an inch. Partly cloudy with a chance of rain and thunderstorms Wednesday night. Average rain less than a tenth of an inch. Mostly sunny, but warmer day Thursday, high around 90. That's your weather.
4: ABC News, I'm Dave Packer. The Senate yesterday, then the House this evening, approving one of the most far-reaching pieces of housing legislation to come up for a vote in more than 35 years. The 21st Century Road to Housing Act, in part, limits corporations' ability to buy single-family homes. The president's expected to sign it. The Senate late today approving for the first time a bipartisan war powers resolution in a rebuke of President Trump over the war in Iran. The vote 50-48, four Republicans joining Democrats, including Senator Bill Cassidy.
5: The reason I voted for them in the first place is I feel like Congress needs to have more input into the policies that are being made. And I feel like this is the only way I can make that point.
4: The resolution does not have the force of law. The White House says the vote has, quote, no significance. Meanwhile, mixed signals about the Iran peace deal. President Trump says that Tehran has agreed to nuclear inspections. Iran insists it's made no such promise. This is ABC News.
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0: very special gift from a young author named Francis Crowley. The 8-year-old, who hails from the Dallas, Texas region, has family in the MENA area, and her new book, Elizabeth, A Story of Celebrating Differences, addresses the subjects of acceptance and differences. Francis also illustrated Elizabeth, which is the newest addition to the children's library. The story is about an elephant named Elizabeth that has skin with different colors and patterns that gets teased for being different. The book is suggested for readers ages 3 through 8. Frances has a heart for spreading positive messages and differences and loving people for exactly who they are. Born with Holt Oram syndrome, which affects her heart and upper limbs, she is personally aware of how physical differences affect how we each journey in this life. A representative of the Polk County Library said that they're thankful for her gracious contribution to the library and hope her positive message is enjoyed by patrons throughout Polk County. Francis also donated copies to the Montgomery County Library. Also in the news, MENA Medical Associates has announced that beginning this Saturday, their clinic across from the hospital will no longer be open on Saturdays. MENA Medical Associates is a part of the MENA Regional Health System. Also in the news, Van Cove High School's 50-year club will hold this year's reunion for classes 1950 through 1976 on Saturday, July the 4th at Cal State River High School's auditorium. The doors will open at 10 a.m. and will be open until 2 p.m. In conjunction with the reunion, the Van Cove Alumni Building, which is at 156 School Street in Cove, will be open from 9 a.m. to 4 p.m. They say everyone is welcome to tour the memorabilia collection. Taking a look at your MENA area weather forecast, we are looking at cloudy skies over MENA all day today with a 60% chance of some rain and thunderstorms in the forecast with a high of 84 degrees and a low of 70 degrees. Tonight's lows are expected to be in the lower 70s going into a rainy Wednesday tomorrow with an 80% chance of more rain and thunderstorms, highs in the mid-80s, Wednesday night lows in the upper 60s near 70. Thursday then brings partly cloudy skies but dry conditions with highs in the upper 80s, Thursday night lows in the lower 70s, and Friday more cloudy conditions with highs in the mid-80s and Friday night lows in the lower 70s. Saturday kicks off our weekend with partly cloudy skies over MENA with highs in the upper 80s, then Saturday night lows in the lower 70s. Sunday, sunny and clear skies with highs in the upper 80s, then Sunday night lows in the lower 70s. Then Monday kicks off next week with sunny and clear skies, highs in the upper 80s, Monday night lows in the lower 70s. That's your local news and weather. This is Trey Youngdahl.
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don't have dueling banjos. Our banjos get along just fine. From Big Fork to the Black Fork, KQOR 1021 The Mountain.

Classic Country with the Oak Ridge Boys. Cactus Dave right here. We are now 11 days away until we get to celebrate a big birthday this year. Milestone 250th for America. It's Don Williams.

0: Roy Orbison, There's Only the Lonely, it's classic country. Let's give you a good news story for tonight. This one involves, which most of the world is watching, the World Cup. And it is in full swing, obviously, as we get ready also for the USA taking on Turkey on Thursday. One of the best stories, though, so far is from the underdog nation of Cape Verde. And they've been performing above expectations, but the goalkeeper only had one wish, that his mother could watch him play. Well, after his comments went viral, officials from FIFA and national delegations worked together to resolve the mom's visa issues for the trip. It was her first time ever leaving her home country, but she made the journey and to the U.S. to finally see her son compete on the world stage.
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goes Hank Williams Jr. here on Classic Country, where every song tells a story. Hank, of course, has been continuing to perform select limited tour dates, mostly in the South and Midwest right now. Got Charlie Pride, some Keith Whitley, and more great classics coming up, so keep your radio right where you got it for the best classic country.

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0: We played the songs you know and the artists that you love. There's Shenandoah. That's the church on Cumberland Road on Classic Country.
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3: 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This is Trey Youngo reporting. Up first, Polk County Public Library received a very special gift from a young author named Francis Crowley. The 8-year-old, who hails from the Dallas, Texas region, has family in the MENA area, and her new book, Elizabeth, A Story of Celebrating Differences, addresses the subjects of acceptance and differences. Francis also illustrated Elizabeth, which is the newest addition to the children's library. The story is about an elephant named Elizabeth that has skin with different colors and patterns that gets teased for being different. The book is suggested for readers ages 3 through 8. Francis has a heart for spreading positive messages, differences, and loving people for exactly who they are. Born with Holt Oram syndrome, which affects her heart and upper limbs, she is personally aware of how physical differences affect how we each journey in this life. A representative of the Polk County Library said that they're thankful for her gracious contribution to the library and hope her positive message is enjoyed by patrons throughout Polk County. Francis also donated copies to the Montgomery County Library. Also in the news, MENA Medical Associates has announced that beginning this Saturday, their clinic across from the hospital will no longer be open on Saturdays. MENA Medical Associates is a part of the MENA Regional Health System. Also in the news, Van Cove High School's 50-year club will hold this year's reunion for classes 1950 through 1976 on Saturday, July the 4th at Calstock River High School's auditorium. The doors will open at 10 a.m. and will be open until 2 p.m. In conjunction with the reunion, the Van Cove Alumni Building, which is at 156 School Street in Cove, will be open from 9 a.m. to 4 p.m. They say everyone is welcome to tour the memorabilia collection. Taking a look at your MENA area weather forecast, we are looking at cloudy skies over MENA all day today with a 60% chance of some rain and thunderstorms in the forecast with a high of 84 degrees and a low of 70 degrees. Tonight's lows are expected to be in the lower 70s going into a rainy Wednesday tomorrow with an 80% chance of more rain and thunderstorms, highs in the mid-80s, Wednesday night lows in the upper 60s near 70. Thursday then brings partly cloudy skies but dry conditions with highs in the upper 80s, Thursday night lows in the lower 70s, and Friday more cloudy conditions with highs in the mid-80s, and Friday night lows in the lower 70s. Saturday kicks off our weekend with partly cloudy skies over MENA with highs in the upper 80s, then Saturday night lows in the lower 70s. Sunday, sunny and clear skies with highs in the upper 80s, then Sunday night lows in the lower 70s. And Monday kicks off next week with sunny and clear skies, highs in the upper 80s, Monday night lows in the lower 70s. That's your local news and weather. 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

Classic Country. It's Dolly Parton, Ricky Van Shelton. So Dolly has confirmed that she is developing a new feature film. And filming is expected to begin late this year. I'm Cactus Dave, along with the Hall of Famers. Here they come, Brooks and Dunn.

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2: I ran into an old friend of mine the other day. We hadn't seen each other for quite a while. What he had to say to me hit me pretty hard. I think a lot of folks get started this way. He said, I thought it would be so easy. Another one night

0: play the classics that you can't help but sing along to. Rake and Rambler Man, you know that. That's Don Williams on Classic Country. Still to come this hour, we're going to hear from David Frizzell, and Mo Bambi's coming up.
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2: Weather forecast, mostly cloudy night, rain likely, a few thunderstorms, a low around 70.

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1: It's time to take a look at your local news and weather. This is Trey Youngdahl reporting. Up first, Polk County Public Library received a very special gift from a young author named Francis Crowley. The 8-year-old, who hails from a Dallas, Texas region, has family in the MENA area, and her new book, Elizabeth, A Story of Celebrating Differences, addresses the subjects of acceptance and differences. Francis also illustrated Elizabeth, which is the newest addition to the children's library. The story is about an elephant named Elizabeth that has skin with different colors and patterns that gets teased for being different. The book is suggested for readers ages 3 through 8. Francis has a heart for spreading positive messages and differences and loving people for exactly who they are. Born with Holt-Oram syndrome, which affects her heart and upper limbs, she is personally aware of how physical differences affect how we each journey in this life. A representative of the Polk County Library said that they're thankful for her gracious contribution to the library and hope her positive message is enjoyed by patrons throughout Polk County. Francis also donated copies to the Montgomery County Library. Also in the news, MENA Medical Associates has announced that beginning this Saturday, their clinic across from the hospital will no longer be open on Saturdays. MENA Medical Associates is a part of the MENA Regional Health System. Also in the news, Vancove High School's 50-year club will hold this year's reunion for classes 1950 through 1976 on Saturday, July the 4th at Calstock River High School's auditorium. The doors will open at 10 a.m. and will be open until 2 p.m. In conjunction with the reunion, the Vancove Alumni Building, which is at 156 School Street in Cove, will be open from 9 a.m. to 4 p.m. They say everyone is welcome to tour the memorabilia collection. Taking a look at your MENA area weather forecast, we are looking at cloudy skies over MENA all day today with a 60% chance of some rain and thunderstorms in the forecast with a high of 84 degrees and a low of 70 degrees. Tonight's lows are expected to be in the lower 70s going into a rainy Wednesday tomorrow with an 80% chance of more rain and thunderstorms, highs in the mid-80s, Wednesday night lows in the upper 60s near 70. Thursday then brings partly cloudy skies but dry conditions with highs in the upper 80s, Thursday night lows in the lower 70s, and Friday more cloudy conditions with highs in the mid-80s, Friday night lows in the lower 70s. Saturday kicks off our weekend with partly cloudy skies over MENA with highs in the upper 80s, then Saturday night lows in the lower 70s. Sunday, sunny and clear skies with highs in the upper 80s, then Sunday night lows in the lower 70s. And Monday kicks off next week with sunny and clear skies, highs in the upper 80s, Monday night lows in the lower 70s. That's your local news and weather. 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

Mac Davis, and even after all these years, we still get hooked on the great classics, and we'll find lots of those right here. Let's crank up another hour. I'm Cactus Steer. Here comes Stranger in This House. This is Monty Rosa on Classic Country.

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4: Weather forecast, mostly cloudy night, rain likely, a few thunderstorms, a low around 70, average rain a half to 1 inch, partly sunny, a chance of rain and thunderstorms tomorrow Wednesday. High in the mid-80s, about a tenth to a quarter of an inch. Partly cloudy with a chance of rain and thunderstorms Wednesday night. Average rain less than a tenth of an inch. Mostly sunny, but warmer day Thursday. High around 90. That's your weather.

song doesn't have a good story in it, and it doesn't have a little dust on it, then we aren't gonna play it. Playing the country hits of the 70s, 80s, and 90s. 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

0: It's time to take a look at your local news and weather. This is Trey Youngdahl reporting. Up first, Polk County Public Library received a very special gift from a young author named Francis Crowley. The 8-year-old, who hails from the Dallas, Texas region, has family in the MENA area, and her new book, Elizabeth, A Story of Celebrating Differences, addresses the subjects of acceptance and differences. Francis also illustrated Elizabeth, which is the newest addition to the children's library. The story is about an elephant named Elizabeth that has skin with different colors and patterns that gets teased for being different. The book is suggested for readers ages 3 through 8. Francis has a heart for spreading positive messages and differences and loving people for exactly who they are. Born with Holt-Oram syndrome, which affects her heart and upper limbs, she is personally aware of how physical differences affect how we each journey in this life. A representative of the Polk County Library said that they're thankful for her gracious contribution to the library and hope her positive message is enjoyed by patrons throughout Polk County. Francis also donated copies to the Montgomery County Library. Also in the news, MENA Medical Associates has announced that beginning this Saturday, their clinic across from a hospital will no longer be open on Saturdays. MENA Medical Associates is a part of the MENA Regional Health System. Also in the news, Van Cove High School's 50-Year Club will hold this year's reunion for classes 1950 through 1976 on Saturday, July the 4th at Calstock River High School's auditorium. The doors will open at 10 a.m. and will be open until 2 p.m. In conjunction with the reunion, the Van Cove Alumni Building, which is at 156 School Street in Cove, will be open from 9 a.m. to 4 p.m. They say everyone is welcome to tour the memorabilia collection. Taking a look at your MENA area weather forecast, we are looking at cloudy skies over MENA all day today with a 60% chance of some rain and thunderstorms in the forecast with a high of 84 degrees and a low of 70 degrees. Tonight's lows are expected to be in the lower 70s going into a rainy Wednesday tomorrow with an 80% chance of more rain and thunderstorms, highs in the mid-80s, Wednesday night lows in the upper 60s near 70. Thursday then brings partly cloudy skies but dry conditions with highs in the upper 80s, Thursday night lows in the lower 70s, and Friday more cloudy conditions with highs in the mid-80s and Friday night lows in the lower 70s. Saturday kicks off our weekend with partly cloudy skies over New York with highs in the upper 80s, then Saturday night lows in the lower 70s. Sunday, sunny and clear skies with highs in the upper 80s, then Sunday night lows in the lower 70s. And Monday kicks off next week with sunny and clear skies, highs in the upper 80s, Monday night lows in the lower 70s. That's your local news and weather. 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

George. 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

idea.

0: There's the Rambler Man. That's Waylon Jennings. Thanks for listening to Classic Country with Faye Till and Steve Warner coming up next.
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forecast. Mostly cloudy night. Rain likely. A few thunderstorms. A low around 70. Average rain a half to 1 inch. Partly sunny. A chance of rain and thunderstorms tomorrow Wednesday. High in the mid-80s. About a tenth to a quarter of an inch. Partly cloudy with a chance of rain and thunderstorms Wednesday night. Average rain less than a tenth of an inch. Mostly sunny, but warmer day Thursday, high around 90. That's your weather.

then I saw the tears welling up in her troubled eyes as she started to speak. She looked at a pitiful shack and then she looked at me and took a ragged breath. She said, your paw's runned off and I'm real sick and the baby's gonna starve to death.

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0: Smith and Once a Day. We're going to talk about first dates. You know, mostly people try to show up polished. You put yourself together, this and that. Well, now there's a goblin intimacy. I think that's how you pronounce it. We're going to talk about it. It's a little different. And we're going to hear from Garth Brooks.
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This will be forever.

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0: done in Daddy's hands. I'm Chris Daniels. Thanks for being here. Coming up, we're going to hear from Hank Jr.
1: From Lukenbach, Texas, to the streets of Bakersfield, the classic country hits are on 102.1 The Mountain.

0: That's Janie Fricke. So I will never forget the first time I ever heard this song from Tim McGraw. I was blown away. This whole album, the Everywhere album, wow, incredible. He released this in 1997. Here's Just to See You Smile.
1: You always had an eye for things that glitter, but I was far from being made of gold. I don't know how, but I scraped up the money. I just never could quite tell you no. Just like when you were leaving Amarillo, taking that new job in Tennessee.

0: Rabbit and suspicions. Okay, coming up, let's talk about something that TSA is warning International World Cup visitors. Do not take this back. I'm going to tell you what that is. We're also going to hear from Conway Twitty.
1: $5,000. 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

0: Waylon Jennings and Amanda. I'm Chris Daniels. Thank you so much for being here. Coming up, we're going to hear from Bobby Bear Marie Laveau.
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0: Quick. 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Right now we're going back to 1982. This is John Anderson, Would You Catch a Falling Star?
1: You know, the crowd was very small.

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0: Lonesome Me, that's Don Gibson. So can we talk about something that maybe you find your daydreams especially creative and clear during your commute? We're going to get into why. We're also going to hear from Tanya Tucker, Two Sparrows in a Hurricane.
1: The U.S. Treasury quietly released its official financial report for 2025. It appears by its own numbers, the U.S. government seems insolvent. It's reported that the Treasury shows about $6 trillion in assets and over $47 trillion in liabilities. Add it all up, and it looks like the U.S. owes more than $130 trillion it doesn't have. 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
5: Well, life on the farm is kind of laid back. 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I thank God I'm a country boy. 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

0: 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Still to come, we're going to hear from Hank Jr.
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0: Twinkle Lucky Star. That is Merle Haggard right now. How about some Travis Tritt?
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On the

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And boy, have you found the right radio station, my friend. 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

0: Good morning on the way this hour. Brooks and Dunn, Alabama. Garth on the way too. Meantime, Bellamy Brothers, the secret to longevity.
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0: Early Garth off that debut album, 1990, said that was the first song he ever recorded. He was just getting started. And so are we. How about a little party time? T.G. Shepherd coming right up.
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1: 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Waylon and Murray coming right up.

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0: the first class wake up help there from Aunt Mary helped us come to here. With more on the way to break out of that semicolon with Mike Montgomery. Oak Ridge Boys, Kenny and Donnie on the way too.
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0: Kenny and Dottie with a rhetorical question for sure. And come here, a great feel-good song from Mel McDaniel coming right up.
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0: Senate for the first time, passing a war powers resolution. Louisiana Republican Bill Cassidy, one of four in the GOP who voted yes.
1: We are elected representatives, and we need to communicate with the American people and with the Congress. I hope that they will understand that that is what's involved here.
0: And the president calls it meaningless. A judge in San Francisco barring federal officials from making arrests in immigration court. This is ABC News.
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0: Billy Crash Craddock, so put him on the map. And more to come here to help you get you to work. Got Steve Warner standing by here from Jesse Coulter and Doug Stone on the way, too.
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0: Chuck Stone with a jukebox and country song. Best kind, right? And more to come here. Got a feel-good song from Donna Fargo coming right up.
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0: Good morning. On the way this hour, here from Jerry Reed, George Jones.
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0: Right after Martina McBride brings us a little love.

forbidden places. Bum, bum, bum. I only know I've waited for so long for the chance that we are taking.

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0: Brace yourself. Girls' night out. Judd's with more to come here from Garth Brooks. Here for Bern Gosden. Don Williams on the way, too.
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12: Hello, this is your state representative, John Maddox. 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Please do not hesitate to contact me with any questions or concerns you may have. I'm John Maddox, your state representative, and I want to wish good luck to all of our local athletes this year.
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0: Gentle Giant Don Williams, 1977, sixth of his 17 number ones, and more great songs to come. One of the greatest love songs of all time for Kenny Rogers coming right up.
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5: Reform bill, and the Senate Republicans less than a day after a vote he didn't like.
6: In this motion, the yeas are 50, the nays are 48. The concurrent motion is agreed to.
5: The Senate with four Republicans voting aye for the first time during President Trump's term, approving a war powers resolution. It demands that it get congressional approval for any more military action in Iran. The president calls it meaningless. This morning, an Iranian diplomat says international inspectors will not be allowed to check nuclear sites until the deal with the United States is finalized. More dangerously, high temperatures settling in over Europe. Dozens of people have drowned in France while trying to get away from the heat. Camp Mystic, the Texas camp where 25 girls and two teen counselors died in a flooding nearly a year ago, is filed for bankruptcy this morning. Families of the victims have sued the camp. This is ABC News.
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9: It's time to take a look at some local news and weather. This is Trey Young Dog. Up first, the Hatfield Jubilee in June will celebrate its 25th anniversary on Saturday, June 27th. For the full day of activities planned in Hatfield. Events will begin at 3 a.m. with the 3-on-3 basketball tournament and the barbecue cook-off. Parade lineups will start at 9 a.m. at Bumper Bumper, with the parade beginning at 10 a.m. and awards will be presented following the parade. Other activities throughout the day include a Show and Shine car show beginning at 9 a.m., kids games starting at 11 a.m., a chalk drawing contest at 11:30 a.m., and a cornhole tournament with sign-ups beginning at 11 a.m. and play starting at 11:30. The celebration will also feature live music throughout the day, a gun and filth giveaway, and food and community activities. This year's Grand Marshal is being recognized as the Veteran of the Year. The event concludes with fireworks at 9:30 p.m., preceded by the national anthem performed by Kathy O. Randall. Organizers invite residents and visitors to join the community celebration marking 25 years of the Hatfield Jubilee. Also in the news, a local student was awarded a scholarship by the Elks Lodge as he prepares to attend college this fall. Nick Day has been

0: lows are expected to be around 70, going into a rainy Thursday tomorrow with a 70% chance of more rain and thunderstorms, highs in the 80s, Thursday night lows in the lower 70s. Friday brings a 40% chance of some lighter rain round out the week with highs in the mid-80s, Friday night lows in the lower 70s. Saturday kicks off our weekend with partly cloudy skies, highs in the upper 80s, Saturday night lows in the lower 70s. Sunday, sunny and clear skies are expected with highs in the upper 80s, Sunday night lows in the lower 70s. Monday kicks off next week with sunny and clear skies, highs in the upper 80s, then Monday night lows in the lower 70s. Tuesday, sunny and clear skies are also expected with highs in the upper 80s near 90, then Tuesday night lows in the lower 70s. Then Wednesday, a week from today, we are looking at sunny and clear skies over Monday with highs in the upper 80s. At your local news and weather, this is Trey Youngdahl reporting.
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0: to get on the fine side of Merle Haggard. I'm Ashley Blake. Now, if you had a broken heart, yeah, you might feel like fighting, but it's okay. It's part of life. Do you know, by the time we're in our 30s, we typically had three broken hearts, and one of them was very deep and hurt a lot.
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0: Brooks and Dunn, brand new man. They're touring with Morgan Wallen. He's on his Still the Problem Tour 2026. And this Friday night, they're going to be in South Carolina, baby.
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2: Look at your weather. This is Trey Youngdahl reporting. We are looking at cloudy skies over Mena all day today with an 80% chance of rain and thunderstorms with a high of 82 degrees in our forecast with a low of 70 degrees. Tonight's lows are expected to be around 70, getting into a rainy Thursday tomorrow with a 70% chance of more rain and thunderstorms. Tomorrow's highs in the mid-80s, tomorrow night lows in the lower 70s. That's your local weather forecast. This is Trey Youngdahl reporting.

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2: Capitol Hill today, where he will meet with congressional Republicans about progress in the war. One big sticking point has been when nuclear inspectors will be allowed into Iran. Another, says ABC contributor Mick Mulroy, Israel's bombing of Hezbollah in Lebanon.
3: If Hezbollah keeps attacking them, which is a direct proxy force of Iran. They actually have IRGC members embedded with their military side of Hezbollah. Then there's not much the United States can do. They're not going to convince Israel not to defend itself. Yes, there could be ceasefires on both sides that both countries could help facilitate, but if they expect a complete peace with Israel still being attacked, I think they really just don't want to see this MOU move forward.
2: Camp Mystic has filed for bankruptcy. That's the Christian girls' camp in Texas, where 25 campers and two counselors were killed by rising floodwaters on the last 4th of July. This is ABC News.
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0: Up first, the Hatfield Jubilee in June will celebrate its 25th anniversary on Saturday, June 27th, with a full day of activities planned in Hatfield. Events will begin at 8 a.m. with the 3-on-3 basketball tournament and the barbecue cook-off. Parade lineups will start at 9 a.m. at Bumper to Bumper, with the parade beginning at 10 a.m., and awards will be presented following the parade. Other activities throughout the day include a show and shine car show beginning at 9 a.m., kids games starting at 11 a.m., a chalk drawing contest at 11:30 a.m., and a cornhole tournament with sign-ups beginning at 11 a.m. and play starting at 11:30. The celebration will also feature live music throughout the day, a gun and quilt giveaway, and food and community activities. This year's Grand Marshal is being recognized as the Veteran of the Year. The event concludes with fireworks at 9:30 p.m., preceded by the National Anthem performed by Kathy O'Panda. Organizers invite residents and visitors to join the community celebration marking 25 years of the Hatfield Jubilee. Also in the news, a local student was awarded a scholarship by the Elks Lodge as he prepares to attend college this fall. Nick Day has been awarded the Robert Owens Memorial Scholarship through Nina Elks Lodge number 781. The scholarship provides $500 for the fall semester and an additional $500 for the following semester for a total award of $1,000. Day plans to attend the University of Arkansas. The scholarship was presented by members of the Nina Elks Lodge number 781. Organizers congratulated Day on the achievement and wished him success as he begins his college education this fall. Taking a look at your MENA area weather forecast, we are looking at cloudy skies over MENA all day today with an 80% chance of some rain and thunderstorms with a high of 82 degrees today and a low of 70 degrees. Tonight's lows are expected to be around 70, going into a rainy Thursday tomorrow with a 70% chance of more rain and thunderstorms, highs in the mid-80s. Thursday night, lows in the lower 70s. Friday brings a 40% chance of some lighter rain round out the week with highs in the mid-80s. Friday night, lows in the lower 70s. Saturday kicks off our weekend with partly cloudy skies, highs in the upper 80s. Saturday night, lows in the lower 70s. Sunday, sunny and clear skies are expected with highs in the upper 80s. Sunday night, lows in the lower 70s. Monday kicks off next week with sunny and clear skies, highs in the upper 80s, then Monday night, lows in the lower 70s. Tuesday, sunny and clear skies are also expected with highs in the upper 80s, near 90, then Tuesday night, lows in the lower 70s. Then Wednesday, a week from today, we are looking at sunny and clear skies over MENA with highs in the upper 80s. At your local news and weather, this is Trey Youngdahl reporting.
1: 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Yeah, country music's got you covered. 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

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You know, a salesperson, they've got a new trick on how they can sell you something, and I'll share that with you shortly. 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

0: that they have some good food on the streets of Bakersfield. You know, speaking of food, if a guy knows his way around the kitchen, it definitely is where women find them attractive. Doesn't matter if it's a simple spaghetti meal or maybe something real complex. We just like to know you know your way around the kitchen, and it makes us feel like we're being taken care of. Guys, next time you have to set up a date, make it a kitchen date.
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I know that this is the same road I took the day I left home, but it sure looks different now. Well, I guess I look different too, 'cause time changes everything. I wonder what the

0: So it was in 1961 that Peter, Paul, and Mary made that song popular, 500 Miles Away From Home. It was just a couple years later in 63 that Bobby Bear made it a hit.
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2: Taking a look at your weather, this is Trey Youngdahl reporting. We are looking at cloudy skies over MENA all day today with an 80% chance of rain and thunderstorms with a high of 82 degrees in our forecast with a low of 70 degrees. Tonight's lows are expected to be around 70, going into a rainy Thursday tomorrow with a 70% chance of more rain and thunderstorms. Tomorrow's highs in the mid-80s, tomorrow night lows in the lower 70s. That's your local weather forecast. This is Trey Youngdahl reporting.

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3: We won't sign any bill. President Trump canceling today's signing of the bipartisan housing legislation designed to make home ownership more affordable for Americans. 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
4: He's laser-focused on Save America Act, as most common-sense Americans are. The only path, I think, to get that done, because you're never going to get seven Democrats to join 53 Republicans in the Senate to do that. They will not do it. Chuck Schumer will never vote for that or release any Democrat to do it. You have to put it on a reconciliation bill.
3: That bill would bypass state laws to severely limit mail-in voting and require a photo ID to get a ballot. The head of the UN's nuclear agency says his inspectors are ready to visit Iran's nuclear enrichment sites. Iran disputes that, now saying it won't allow them in until a final peace deal is signed. Beset by lawsuits and public criticism, Camp Mystic, the Texas Hill Country Christian camp where 27 people lost their lives in flash flooding last year, filing for bankruptcy. This is ABC News.
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0: 11 a.m., a chalk drawing contest at 11:30 a.m., and a cornhole tournament with sign-ups beginning at 11 a.m. and play starting at 11:30. The celebration will also feature live music throughout the day, a gun and quilt giveaway, and food and community activities. This year's Grand Marshal is being recognized as the Veteran of the Year. The event concludes with fireworks at 9:30 p.m., preceded by the National Anthem performed by Kathy Old Miranda. Organizers invite residents and visitors to join the community celebration marking 25 years of the Hatfield Jubilee. Also in the news, a local student was awarded a scholarship by the Elks Lodge as he prepares to attend college this fall. Nick Day has been awarded the Robert Owens Memorial Scholarship through Nina Elks Lodge No. 781. The scholarship provides $500 for the fall semester and an additional $500 for the following semester for a total award of $1,000. Day plans to attend the University of Arkansas. The scholarship was presented by members of the Nina Elks Lodge No. 781. Organizers congratulated Day on the achievement and wished him success as he begins his college education this fall. Taking a look at your MENA area weather forecast, we are looking at cloudy skies over MENA all day today with an 80% chance of some rain and thunderstorms with a high of 82 degrees today and a low of 70 degrees. Tonight's lows are expected to be around 70, going into a rainy Thursday tomorrow with a 70% chance of more rain and thunderstorms, highs in the mid-80s. Thursday night, lows in the lower 70s. Friday brings a 40% chance of some lighter rain round out the week with highs in the mid-80s. Friday night, lows in the lower 70s. Saturday kicks off our weekend with partly cloudy skies, highs in the upper 80s. Saturday night, lows in the lower 70s. Sunday, sunny and clear skies are expected with highs in the upper 80s. Sunday night, lows in the lower 70s. Monday kicks off next week with sunny and clear skies, highs in the upper 80s, then Monday night lows in the lower 70s. Tuesday, sunny and clear skies are also expected with highs in the upper 80s near 90, then Tuesday night lows in the lower 70s. Then Wednesday, a week from today, we are looking at sunny and clear skies over MENA with highs in the upper 80s. That's your local news and weather. 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

is Linda Ronstadt, Silver Threads and Golden Needles. We're going to keep it rolling for the workday. I'm glad you've chosen us to share it with you and I. Here's Eddie Rabbit.

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0: You know what I'm daydreaming about? It is lower gas prices. I did notice they had gone down, and now I saw on the way to work they're starting to go up a little bit. I think it's because we're getting closer to the 4th of July weekend. What do you think?
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team.

0: chapter says it's a little too late. It's never too late to praise a woman for something. Guys, if you're going to ask her out on a date, first tell her that she looks pretty, or you like the way she's wearing her clothes, or her shoes are cool, something like that. Guys that do that are 20% more likely to get that first date when they ask.
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2: Taking a look at your weather, this is the Young Dog Reporting. We are looking at cloudy skies opening up all day today with an 80% chance of rain and thunderstorm. High of 82 degrees and a forecast for the low of 70 degrees. Tonight's lows are expected to be around 70, getting into a rainy Thursday tomorrow with a 70% chance of more rain and thunderstorms. Tomorrow's highs in the mid-80s, tomorrow night lows in the lower 70s. That's your local weather forecast. 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

and the eyes that used to burn for me. Now they no longer look my way. And the love that used to be, why, it just got lost in yesterday. And if she seems cold to the touch,

Viet Minh. It's laying there shattered on the ground.

0: dump quarters into the Kona Q jukebox. This is the music you play. KQOR, Mena, Arkansas. 1021, The Mountain.
1: Again, signing bipartisan affordable housing legislation. President on his Truth Social page said he'll sign it only if Congress passes the Save America Act. Trump says compared to the election-related bill, the housing measure is of minor importance. House Speaker Mike Johnson says he anticipates the housing bill will be signed in the next 10 days. Intense public criticism and mounting lawsuits have pushed a Houston summer camp to file for bankruptcy protection. ABC's Jim Ryan.
2: Camp Mystic had been in operation for nearly a century when severe flash flooding last year took the lives of 25 children, two counselors, and Dick Eastland, the co-owner of the facility.
1: Life-threatening heat wave is smothering much of Western and Southern Europe. As part of a federal bribery case, sources familiar with it tell ABC News the former chief of staff to ex-New York Mayor Eric Adams, Frank Carone, his brother, and two others were arrested today. This is ABC News.
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5: It's time to take a look at some local news and your weather. This is Trey Youngdahl. Up first, the Hatfield Jubilee in June will celebrate its 25th anniversary on Saturday, June 27th, with a full day of activities planned in Hatfield. Events will begin at 8 a.m. with the 3-on-3 basketball tournament and a barbecue cook-off. Parade lineups will start at 9 a.m. at Bumper to Bumper, with the parade beginning at 10 a.m., and awards will be presented following the parade. Other activities throughout the day include a Show and Shine car show beginning at 9 a.m., kids games starting at 11 a.m., a chalk drawing contest at 11:30 a.m., and a cornhole tournament with sign-ups beginning at 11 a.m. and play starting at 11:30. The celebration will also feature live music throughout the day, a gun and quilt giveaway, and food and community activities. This year's Grand Marshal is being recognized as the Veteran of the Year. The event concludes with fireworks at 9.

0: Dave plans to attend the University of Arkansas. The scholarship was presented by members of the Nina Elks Lodge, number 781. Organizers congratulated Dave for the achievement and wished him success as he begins his college education this fall. Taking a look at your MENA area weather forecast, we are looking at cloudy skies over MENA all day today with an 80% chance of some rain and thunderstorms with a high of 82 degrees today and a low of 70 degrees. Tonight's lows are expected to be around 70, going into a rainy Thursday tomorrow with a 70% chance of more rain and thunderstorms, highs in the mid-80s, Thursday night lows in the lower 70s. Friday brings a 40% chance of some lighter rain around out the week with highs in the mid-80s, Friday night lows in the lower 70s. Saturday kicks off our weekend with partly cloudy skies, highs in the upper 80s, Saturday night lows in the lower 70s. Sunday, sunny and clear skies are expected with highs in the upper 80s, Sunday night lows in the lower 70s. Monday kicks off next week with sunny and clear skies, highs in the upper 80s, then Monday night lows in the lower 70s. Tuesday, sunny and clear skies are also expected with highs in the upper 80s near 90, then Tuesday night lows in the lower 70s. Then Wednesday, a week from today, we are looking at sunny and clear skies over MENA with highs in the upper 80s. At your local news and weather, this is Trey Youngdahl reporting.
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0: don't kill with a song of goodbye. 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It is going to start July 9th in New York. Here's Tim McGraw.
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Fools. DeRosa's. We play the country music you remember. 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

0: friend by heart. That's the Statler Brothers of Hello, Neil Blue. I'm Ashley Blake. Now, this is weird. I never stopped to think about it. Cruising down the road, you commute every day. Do you know driving on the left side of your body will age a little bit faster since the UV light comes through the window? Have you ever thought about that? Now, especially in summertime when there's a lot of sunshine out there, my advice to you is use sunscreen 24/7.
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0: with a Mountain Dew. 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Lightning started flashing, thunder started flashing.
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0: When I hear White Lightning with George Jones, I think about the time he was cruising around his town on his riding lawnmower because his wife had taken away the car keys.
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2: Taking a look at your weather, this is Trey Youngdahl reporting. We are looking at cloudy skies over MENA all day today with an 80% chance of rain and thunderstorms with a high of 82 degrees in our forecast with a low of 70 degrees. Tonight's lows are expected to be around 70, getting into a rainy Thursday tomorrow with a 70% chance of more rain and thunderstorms. Tomorrow's highs in the mid-80s, tomorrow night lows in the lower 70s. That's your local weather forecast. This is Trey Youngdahl reporting.

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2: ABC News, I'm Chuck Sievertson. It's unclear whether international weapons inspectors will be able to monitor and access damaged nuclear sites in Iran. President Trump has said Iran is willing to allow them, but Iran has rejected them. Secretary of State Marco Rubio.
3: Look, obviously, any time you enter into a negotiation, it's a process of give and take. This is a temporary measure. It's for 60 days. And as a result, we expect them to live up to the commitment they made.
2: Rubio today in Kuwait City. President Trump canceled today's signing of a bipartisan affordable housing bill. The president on social media said he'll sign it only if Congress passes the Save America Act. The bill passed with a veto-proof margin in Congress, so lawmakers could pass it again in the law on their own. A federal judge today barred Trump from implementing a proof of citizenship requirement to vote. Israel denying a claim by a UN-commissioned independent panel that Israel is deliberately shooting children in Gaza and is committing genocide. This is ABC News.
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6: performance. Hey, quick question for you. When was the last time you changed your air filter on your AC unit? If it takes more than 3 seconds to remember, yeah, it's probably time. You got a room that's always hotter or colder than the rest of the house? That's usually airflow, not your imagination. And be honest, when's the last time your system had a checkup? Most people wait until something breaks, but it usually gives you warning signs first. A screech, bang, buzz, or gurgle is your unit's cry for help. Take a look outside, too. Is your unit buried in leaves and dirt? It needs space to breathe. I usually recommend about 12 to 18 inches all the way around. Car may be washed, but your AC's a little dusty. A small hose down goes a long way. Just a few simple things can make a big difference. This is Greg at Scott Kiersey Heat and Air. If you ever have a question or just want a second opinion, call me at 479-234-9600.
7: It's time to take a look at some local news and your weather. This is Trey Youngdahl. Up first, the Hatfield Jubilee in June will celebrate its 25th anniversary on Saturday, June 27th, with a full day of activities planned. Events will begin at 8 a.m. with the D&D basketball tournament and the barbecue cook-off. Parade run-ups will start at 9 a.m. on the bumper, with the parade beginning at 10 a.m. and awards will be presented following the parade. Other activities throughout the day include a show and shine car show beginning at 9 a.m., kids games starting at 11 a.m., a chalk drawing contest at 11:30 a.m., and a cornhole tournament with sign-ups beginning at 11 a.m. and play starting at 11:30. The celebration will also feature live music throughout the day, a gun and quilt giveaway, and food and community activities. This year's Grand Marshal is being recognized as the Veteran of the Year. The event concludes with fireworks at 9:30 p.m., preceded by the National Anthem performed by Kathy and Miranda. Organizers invite veterans and visitors to join the community celebration marking 25 years of the Hatfield Jubilee. Also in the news, a local student was awarded a scholarship by the Elks Lodge as he prepares to attend college this fall. Nick Day has been awarded the Robert Owens Memorial Scholarship for Unit Elks Lodge number 781. The scholarship provides $500 for the fall semester and an additional $500 for the following semester for a total award of $1,000. Day plans to attend the University of Arkansas. The scholarship was presented by members of the Unit Elks Lodge number 781. Organizers congratulated Day on the achievement and wished him success as he begins his college education this fall. Taking a look at your MENA aerial weather forecast, we are looking at cloudy skies over MENA all day today with an 80% chance of some rain and thunderstorms with a high of 82 degrees today and a low of 70 degrees. Tonight's lows are expected to be around 70, going into a rainy Thursday tomorrow with a 70% chance of more rain and thunderstorms, highs in the mid-80s. Thursday night, lows in the lower 70s. Friday, there's a 40% chance of some lighter rain.

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0: Johnny Rodriguez putting a song on the radio for you. I'm glad you found us. You're listening today. No matter what you're doing this summer, take us along. If you're going to go to one of the fairs, yeah, get a corn dog for us. I like ketchup on mine. What about you?
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0: know we're going to play Somebody Done Somebody Wrong song. This is your favorite Klutz and country music. We'll also be playing Who's Cheating Who and Whose Pickup Truck is Parked Next Door. I'm Ashley Blake, keeping it rolling. How about we get our fishing poles ready?
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2: Taking a look at your weather, this is Trey Youngdahl reporting. We are looking at cloudy skies over MENA all day today with an 80% chance of rain and thunderstorms with a high of 82 degrees in our forecast with a low of 70 degrees. Tonight's lows are expected to be around 70, going into a rainy Thursday tomorrow with a 70% chance of more rain and thunderstorms. Tomorrow's highs in the mid-80s and all night lows in the lower 70s. That's your local weather forecast. This is Trey Youngdahl reporting.
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0: Polygraph Rock, Hooterville, the Mill Hole, they're all places where you made memories. And this is where you relive them. 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
1: ABC News, I'm Chuck Sievertson. The head of the UN's nuclear agency signaled today that Iranian nuclear enrichment sites would be visited by his inspectors, a key component in the interim U.S.-Iran deal. But an Iranian diplomat insisted visits would happen only after a final deal. The White House today, President Trump.
2: The war is going very well. As you know, we're winning by a lot.
1: President Trump canceled today's signing of a bipartisan affordable housing bill. President on social media said he'll sign it only if Congress passes the Save America Act. The bill passed with a veto-proof margin in Congress. President at the White House had this to say about the Save America Act and Democrats.
2: The people that they're pushing are communists.
1: When asked, Trump did not say whether he would sign the housing bill. Federal judge today barred Trump from implementing a proof of citizenship requirement to vote. New home sales are lower. This is ABC News.
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5: 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This is Trey Youngdahl reporting. Up first, the Hatfield Jubilee in June will celebrate its 25th anniversary on Saturday, June 27th, with a full day of activities planned in Hatfield. Events will begin at 8 a.m. with a 3-on-3 basketball tournament and a barbecue cook-off. Parade lineups will start at 9 a.m. at Bumper to Bumper, with the parade beginning at 10 a.m., and awards will be presented following the parade. Other activities throughout the day include a Show and Shine car show beginning at 9 a.m., kids games starting at 11 a.m., a chalk drawing contest at 11:30 a.m., and a cornhole tournament with sign-ups beginning at 11 a.m., and play starting at 11:30. The celebration will also feature live music throughout the day, a gun and quilt giveaway, and food and community activities. This year's Grand Marshal is being recognized as the Veteran of the Year. The event concludes with fireworks at 9:30 p.m., preceded by the national anthem performed by Kathy A. Miranda. Organizers invite residents and visitors to join the community celebration marking 25 years of the Hatfield Jubilee. Also in the news, a local student was awarded a scholarship by the Elks Lodge as he prepares to attend college this fall. Nick Day has been awarded the Robert Owens Memorial Scholarship through Mena Elks Lodge number 781. The scholarship provides $500 for the fall semester and an additional $500 for the following semester for a total award of $1,000. Day plans to attend the University of Arkansas. The scholarship was presented by members of the Mena Elks Lodge number 781. Organizers congratulated Day on the achievement and wished him success as he begins his college education this fall. Taking a look at your Mena area weather forecast, we are looking at cloudy skies over Mena all day today with an 80% chance of some rain and thunderstorms with a high of 82 degrees today and a low of 70 degrees. Tonight's lows are expected to be around 70, going into a rainy Thursday tomorrow with a 70% chance of more rain and thunderstorms, highs in the mid-80s. Thursday night, lows in the lower 70s. Friday brings a 40% chance of some lighter rain round out the week with highs in the mid-80s. Friday night, lows in the lower 70s. Saturday kicks off our weekend with partly cloudy skies, highs in the upper 80s. Saturday night, lows in the lower 70s. Sunday, sunny and clear skies are expected with highs in the upper 80s. Sunday night, lows in the lower 70s. Monday kicks off next week with sunny and clear skies, highs in the upper 80s, then Monday night lows in the lower 70s. Tuesday, sunny and clear skies are also expected with highs in the upper 80s near 90, then Tuesday night lows in the lower 70s. Then Wednesday, a week from today, we are looking at sunny and clear skies over MENA with highs in the upper 80s. At your local news and weather, this is Trey Youngdahl reporting.
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song doesn't have a good story in it, and it doesn't have a little dust on it, then we aren't going to play it. 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

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These songs can put your mind in a cowboy hat, sitting at the counter, having breakfast in Dorothy's Diner. Yeah, country music's got you covered. 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

0: Yeah, here we are Wednesday. My name is Mike Sheffield. I'm glad that you're joining me this afternoon. I hope it's a Wednesday. Hasn't been one of those Wednesdays where, you're ready for the weekend to get good. I hope it's been a little smooth. And yes, the weekend will be.
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1: Well, I woke up Sunday morning with no way to hold my head. That didn't hurt. And the beer I had for breakfast wasn't bad, so I had one more.

0: Sunday morning coming down. Johnny Cash for you this afternoon. I love that song.
1: From Luckenbach, Texas, to the streets of Bakersfield, the classic country hits are on 102.1 The Mountain.
2: Taking a look at your weather, this is Trey Youngdahl reporting. We are looking at cloudy skies over MENA all day today with an 80% chance of rain and thunderstorms with a high of 82 degrees in our forecast with a low of 70 degrees. Tonight's lows are expected to be around 70, going into a rainy Thursday tomorrow with a 70% chance of more rain and thunderstorms. Tomorrow's highs in the mid-80s, tomorrow night lows in the lower 70s. That's your local weather forecast. This is Trey Youngdahl reporting.
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1: I came crawling home last night, but many nights before. 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

curves and for added atmosphere. 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
1: ABC News, I'm Chuck Severson. President Trump managed to derail a celebration today that would have been him signing a bipartisan affordable housing bill. No can do unless Congress first passes his Save America Act, an election-related measure. Congressman Ted Lieu, California Democrat.
2: Why is that? Did he wake up on the wrong side of the bed? Is he unable to stay awake today? What's causing him to chicken out again? Is it Taco Wednesday?
1: After lunch on Capitol Hill with Republican lawmakers, the president.
3: I think we had a really great meeting, and we're very proud of the party. We like our leader. We like everybody really in the room. I don't like a few people, but that's okay. I think you know who they are.
1: Sources tell ABC News that the meeting was tense, with the president frustrated over the War Powers Resolution vote. Sources say Senator Bill Cassidy and President Trump clashed, with sources saying it was a shouting match. Other senators tried to ease tensions. This is ABC News.
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6: It's time to take a look at some local news and your weather. This is Trey Youngdahl. Up first, the Hatfield Jubilee in June will celebrate its 25th anniversary on Saturday, June 27th, with a full day of activities planned in Hatfield. Events will begin at 8 a.m. with the 3-on-3 basketball tournament and a barbecue cook-off. Parade lineups will start at 9 a.m. at Bumper to Bumper, with the parade beginning at 10 a.m., and awards will be presented following the parade. Other activities throughout the day include a Show and Shine car show beginning at 9 a.m., kids games starting at 11 a.m., a chalk drawing contest at 11:30 a.m., and a cornhole tournament with sign-ups beginning at 11 a.m., and play starting at 11:30. The celebration will also feature live music throughout the day, a gun and quilt giveaway, and food and community activities. This year's Grand Marshal is being recognized as the Veteran of the Year. The event concludes with fireworks at 9:30 p.m., preceded by the National Anthem performed by Kathy A. Brandeis. Organizers invite residents and visitors to join the community celebration marking 25 years of the Hatfield Jubilee. Also in the news, a local student was awarded a scholarship by the Elks Lodge as he prepares to attend college this fall. Nick Day has been awarded the Robert Owens Memorial Scholarship through Mena Elks Lodge number 781. The scholarship provides $500 for the fall semester and an additional $500 for the following semester for a total award of $1,000. Day plans to attend the University of Arkansas. The scholarship was presented by members of the Mena Elks Lodge number 781. Organizers congratulated Day on the achievement and wished him success as he begins his college education this fall. Taking a look at your Mena area weather forecast, we are looking at cloudy skies over Mena all day today with an 80% chance of some rain and thunderstorms with a high of 82 degrees today and a low of 70 degrees. Tonight's lows are expected to be around 70, going into a rainy Thursday tomorrow with a 70% chance of more rain and thunderstorms, highs in the mid-80s. Thursday night, lows in the lower 70s. Friday brings a 40% chance of some lighter rain round out the week with highs in the mid-80s. Friday night, lows in the lower 70s. Saturday kicks off our weekend with partly cloudy skies, highs in the upper 80s. Saturday night, lows in the lower 70s. Sunday, sunny and clear skies are expected with highs in the upper 80s. Sunday night, lows in the lower 70s. Monday kicks off next week with sunny and clear skies, highs in the upper 80s, then Monday night lows in the lower 70s. Tuesday, sunny and clear skies are also expected with highs in the upper 80s near 90, then Tuesday night lows in the lower 70s. Then Wednesday, a week from today, we are looking at sunny and clear skies only with highs in the upper 80s. At your local news and weather, this is Trey Youngdahl reporting.
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pacing by the telephone in her faded flannel gown, asking for a miracle, hoping she's not right, praying against the weather that's kept her out

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Thankful he's alive. But all the wind and rain, a strange new perfume blows, and the lightning flashes in her eyes, and he knows that she knows.

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0: Hey, did you see that chain restaurant with the big golden arches? They brought back for the 250th birthday of America, they brought back the fried apple pie. Which, by the way, the fried apple pie hasn't been around for 34 years. And they brought it back. And, yeah, I am more lenient to the cherry pie. I miss the cherry pies. But, hey, yeah, I'll eat the apple pie. Sure. Sure thing. Not supposed to, because, you know, the diabetes and stuff. But I'll eat it anyway.
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I said, well, I didn't know. 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I was sitting in Miami, pouring blended whiskey down, when this old gray black gentleman was cleaning up the lounge. 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
2: Taking a look at your weather, this is Trey Youngdahl reporting. We are looking at cloudy skies over MENA all day today with an 80% chance of rain and thunderstorms with a high of 82 degrees in our forecast with a low of 70 degrees. Tonight's lows are expected to be around 70, going into a rainy Thursday tomorrow with a 70% chance of more rain and thunderstorms. Tomorrow's highs in the mid-80s, tomorrow night lows in the lower 70s. That's your local weather forecast. This is Trey Youngdahl reporting.

0: dump quarters into the Kona Q jukebox. 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
1: ABC News, I'm Chuck Sievertson. It wasn't a leisurely lunch for Republican lawmakers meeting with President Trump on Capitol Hill. Many had expected a political win-win in an election year earlier, but the president canceled the signing of a bipartisan affordable housing bill. He insists Congress first passed his Save America Act, an election-related measure. Louisiana Senator Bill Cassidy indicates what sources to ABC News said was correct, but the meeting was tense with the president frustrated over the War Powers Resolution vote. He and Cassidy getting into a shouting match. Cassidy saying he asked Trump about the Iran war.
2: You have not told the American people what's going on. They're supposed to last 4 months, it's lasted 4 months. Our original objectives have not been achieved. And I want to know what's going on.
1: Federal judge today permanently barred Trump's executive order implementing a proof of citizenship requirement to vote. This is ABC News.
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5: It's time to take a look at some local news and your weather. This is Trey Youngdahl. Up first, the Hatfield Jubilee in June will celebrate its 25th anniversary on Saturday, June 27th, with a full day of activities planned in Hatfield. Events will begin at 8 a.m. with a 3-on-3 basketball tournament and a barbecue cook-off. Parade lineups will start at 9 a.m. at Bumper to Bumper, with the parade beginning at 10 a.m., and awards will be presented following the parade. Other activities throughout the day include a Show and Shine car show beginning at 9 a.m., kids games starting at 11 a.m., a chalk drawing contest at 11:30 a.m., and a cornhole tournament with sign-ups beginning at 11 a.m., and play starting at 11:30. The celebration will also feature live music throughout the day, a gun and quilt giveaway, and food and community activities. This year's Grand Marshal is being recognized as the Veteran of the Year. The event concludes with fireworks at 9:30 p.m., preceded by the National Anthem performed by Kathy A. Randa. Organizers invite residents and visitors to join the community celebration marking 25 years of the Hatfield Jubilee. Also in the news, a local student was awarded a scholarship by the Elks Lodge as he prepares to attend college this fall. Nick Day has been awarded the Robert Owens Memorial Scholarship through Mena Elks Lodge number 781. The scholarship provides $500 for the fall semester and an additional $500 for the following semester for a total award of $1,000. Day plans to attend the University of Arkansas. The scholarship was presented by members of the Mena Elks Lodge number 781. Organizers congratulated Day on the achievement and wished him success as he begins his college education this fall. Taking a look at your Mena area weather forecast, we are looking at cloudy skies over Mena all day today with an 80% chance of some rain and thunderstorms with a high of 82 degrees today and a low of 70 degrees. Tonight's lows are expected to be around 70, going into a rainy Thursday tomorrow with a 70% chance of more rain and thunderstorms, highs in the mid-80s, Thursday night lows in the lower 70s. Friday brings a 40% chance of some lighter rain, round out the week with highs in the mid-80s, Friday night lows in the lower 70s. Saturday kicks off our weekend with partly cloudy skies, highs in the upper 80s, Saturday night lows in the lower 70s. Sunday, sunny and clear skies are expected with highs in the upper 80s, Sunday night lows in the lower 70s. Monday kicks off next week with sunny and clear skies, highs in the upper 80s, then Monday night lows in the lower 70s. Tuesday, sunny and clear skies are also expected with highs in the upper 80s, near 90, then Tuesday night lows in the lower 70s. And Wednesday, a week from today, we are looking at sunny and clear skies over MENA with highs in the upper 80s. At your local news and weather, this is Trey Youngdahl reporting.
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0: The bluest eyes in Texas. Restless heart this afternoon. My, oh, my, oh, my. It's been a while since I've heard that one. Chef doing it up for you this afternoon. Thank you for joining me on this Wednesday as we're getting ready for another weekend. And then, you know what we're going to be doing? Celebrating our 250th anniversary. America turns 250 in a couple weeks.
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11: 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The winning results will appear in the July 30th edition of the MENA Star. 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
2: Taking a look at your weather, this is Craig Youngdahl reporting. We are looking at cloudy skies opening up all day today with an 80% chance of rain and thunderstorms with a high of 82 degrees in our forecast with a low of 70 degrees. Tonight's lows are expected to be around 70, going into a rainy Thursday tomorrow with a 70% chance of more rain and thunderstorms. Tomorrow's highs in the mid-80s, tomorrow night lows in the lower 70s. That's your local weather forecast. This is Trey Youngdahl reporting.

knock you off of your feet. Sweet talk and big blue eyes make a poor heart skip to beat. 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
1: ABC News, I'm Chuck Sievertson. Tension and shouting at a Capitol Hill lunch with President Trump and Republican lawmakers. Many disappointed in an election year that the president canceled the signing of a bipartisan affordable housing bill. He insists Congress first pass his Save America Act, an election-related measure. After the lunch, the president said it was a great meeting. But Louisiana Senator Bill Cassidy indicates that what sources tell ABC News is correct, that the president was frustrated over yesterday's War Powers Resolution vote, saying he and the president raised their voices. Cassidy saying he asked Trump about the Iran war.
2: You have not told the American people what's going on. There's a time in the last 4 months, it's lasted 4 months. Our original objectives have not been achieved. And I want to know what's going on.
1: The federal judge today permanently barred Trump's executive order implementing a proof of citizenship requirement to vote. This is ABC News.
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5: It's time to take a look at some local news and your weather. This is Trey Youngdahl reporting. Up first, the Hatfield Jubilee in June will celebrate its 25th anniversary on Saturday, June 27th, with a full day of activities planned in Hatfield. Events will begin at 8 a.m. with the 3-on-3 basketball tournament and a barbecue cook-off. Parade lineups will start at 9 a.m. at Bumper to Bumper, with the parade beginning at 10 a.m., and awards will be presented following the parade. Other activities throughout the day include a Show and Shine car show beginning at 9 a.m., kids game starting at 11 a.m., a chalk drawing contest at 11:30 a.m., and a cornhole tournament with sign-ups beginning at 11 a.m. and play starting at 11:30. The celebration will also feature live music throughout the day, a gun and clip giveaway, and food and community activities. This year's Grand Marshal is being recognized as the Veteran of the Year. The event concludes with fireworks at 9:30 p.m., preceded by the national anthem performed by Kathy A. Miranda. Organizers invite residents and visitors to join the community celebration marking 25 years of the Hatfield Jubilee. Also in the news, a local student was awarded a scholarship by the Elks Lodge as he prepares to attend college this fall. Nick Day has been awarded the Robert Owens Memorial Scholarship through Mena Elks Lodge No. 781. The scholarship provides $500 for the fall semester and an additional $500 for the following semester for a total award of $1,000. Day plans to attend the University of Arkansas. The scholarship was presented by members of the Mena Elks Lodge No. 781. Organizers congratulated Day on the achievement and wished him success as he begins his college education this fall. Taking a look at your Mena area weather forecast, we are looking at cloudy skies over Mena all day today with an 80% chance of some rain and thunderstorms with a high of 82 degrees today and a low of 70 degrees. Tonight's lows are expected to be around 70, going into a rainy Thursday tomorrow with a 70% chance of more rain and thunderstorms, highs in the mid-80s, Thursday night lows in the lower 70s. Friday brings a 40% chance of some lighter rain round out the week with highs in the mid-80s, Friday night lows in the lower 70s. Saturday kicks off our weekend with partly cloudy skies, highs in the upper 80s, Saturday night lows in the lower 70s. Sunday, sunny and clear skies are expected with highs in the upper 80s, Sunday night lows in the lower 70s. Monday kicks off next week with sunny and clear skies, highs in the upper 80s, then Monday night lows in the lower 70s. Tuesday, sunny and clear skies are also expected with highs in the upper 80s near 90, then Tuesday night lows in the lower 70s. Then Wednesday, a week from today, we are looking at sunny and clear skies over Mena with highs in the upper 80s. At your local news and weather, this is Trey Youngdahl reporting.
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I gotta read that again. And then you read the story and you're like, oh, wow. I got one of those coming up here in Tucson.

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There's a flame from a stack, and that smoke's a blowing black as coal.

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0: 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Joe Stanley coming up.
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1: From Lucanbach, Texas, to the streets of Bakersfield. 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
2: Taking a look at your weather, this is the Young Dog reporting. We are looking at cloudy skies opening up all day today with an 80% chance of rain and a thunderstorm. High of 82 degrees in the forecast, with a low of 70 degrees. Tonight's lows are expected to be around 70.

getting into a rainy Thursday tomorrow with a 70% chance of mainly thunderstorms. Tomorrow's highs mid-30s, long-night lows in the lower 70s. That's your local weather forecast. This is Trey Youngdahl reporting.

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1: ABC News, I'm Chuck Stevenson. Lunch wasn't leisurely on Capitol Hill with President Trump and Republican lawmakers. The president canceled today's signing of a bipartisan affordable housing bill. Insists Congress first pass an election-related measure. Trump said it was a great meeting. Louisiana Senator Bill Cassidy says it was tense with he and Trump in a shouting match, saying he asked Trump about Iran.
2: Well, we don't care, although I don't know for sure. But the course of work is going the way that we report.
1: Specifically, said Cassidy, the war was supposed to last only 4 weeks, and none of the primary objectives had been achieved. Trump has repeated this to him.
3: The war is going very well. As you know, we're winning by a lot.
1: And of the housing bill?
3: Low interest rates will solve everything. We'll solve that. Now, despite that, we're doing well with housing.
1: Federal judge today barred President Trump from implementing a proof of citizenship requirement to vote. This is ABC News.
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6: 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It's time to take a look at some local news and your weather. This is Trey Youngdahl. Up first, the Hatfield Jubilee in June will celebrate its 25th anniversary on Saturday, June 27th, with a full day of activities planned in Hatfield. Events will begin at 8 a.m. with a 3-on-3 basketball tournament and a barbecue cook-off. Parade lineups will start at 9 a.m. at Bumper to Bumper, with the parade beginning at 10 a.m., and awards will be presented following the parade. Other activities throughout the day include a Show and Shine car show beginning at 9 a.m., kids game starting at 11 a.m., a chalk drawing contest at 11:30 a.m., and a cornhole tournament with sign-ups beginning at 11 a.m. and play starting at 11:30. The celebration will also feature live music throughout the day, a gun and clip giveaway, and food and community activities. This year's Grand Marshal is being recognized as the Veteran of the Year. The event concludes with fireworks at 9:30 p.m., preceded by the National Anthem performed by Kathy Lee Panda. Organizers invite residents and visitors to join the community celebration marking 25 years of the Hatfield Jubilee. Also in the news, a local student was awarded a scholarship by the Elks Lodge as he prepares to attend college this fall. Nick Day has been awarded the Robert Owens Memorial Scholarship through Unit Elks Lodge number 781. The scholarship provides $500 for the fall semester and an additional $500 for the following semester for a total award of $1,000. Day plans to attend the University of Arkansas. The scholarship was presented by members of the Unit Elks Lodge number 781. Organizers congratulated Day on the achievement and wished him success as he begins his college education this fall. Taking a look at your MENA area weather forecast, we are looking at cloudy skies over MENA all day today with an 80% chance of some rain and thunderstorms with a high of 82 degrees today and a low of 70 degrees. Tonight's lows are expected to be around 70, going into a rainy Thursday tomorrow with a 70% chance of more rain and thunderstorms, highs in the mid-80s. Thursday night, lows in the lower 70s. Friday brings a 40% chance of some lighter rain round out the week with highs in the mid-80s. Friday night, lows in the lower 70s. Saturday kicks off our weekend with partly cloudy skies, highs in the upper 80s. Saturday night, lows in the lower 70s. Sunday, sunny and clear skies are expected, highs in the upper 80s. Sunday night, lows in the lower 70s. Monday kicks off next week with sunny and clear skies, highs in the upper 80s, then Monday night, lows in the lower 70s. Tuesday, sunny and clear skies are also expected with highs in the upper 80s, near 90, then Tuesday night, lows in the lower 70s. Then Wednesday, a week from today, we are looking at sunny and clear skies overnight with highs in the upper 80s. That's your local news and weather. This is Trey Youngdahl reporting.
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0: Okay, I'm reading one of these stories, and I'm just going, this guy here, his eyes were tired, so he got one of those massage guns to massage his tired eyeballs. Ended up with multiple retinal tears, bruising in both eyes, and a retinal dialysis in the eye. That's not what that's used for, though.
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0: Hey, you know what today is? It's UFO Day. Look, I saw one. There's one over there. Look at that big saucer over there. It's UFO Day.
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2: Weather forecast, a flood watch in effect till 1 p.m. tomorrow, Thursday afternoon. Mostly cloudy tonight, a chance of rain and thunderstorms. Low around 70, average rain a half to 1 inch. Mostly sunny but warmer day Thursday. A slight chance of rain with the upper 80s. Average rain a tenth of an inch. Partly cloudy, mild night Thursday night, a low in the 70s. That's your weather forecast.